0: miss the sun when it starts to snow. Only know you love her when you let her go. Only know you've been high when you're feeling low. Only hit the road when you're missing home. Only know you love her when you let her go. And you let her go.
1: Seis e 16.
2: O melhor da música passa por aqui. Rádio Ponto.

0: no clima dos grandes shows, na plateia.
1: So you can't sell my face. Some scars you can't erase.